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I'm Mark. I'm not a huge soccer fan. I haven't been following the World Cup that closely, but the fact that the Americans have been beaten out of the World Cup makes me so happy. I'm still bitter over the Olympics.

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1: I don't believe it. Don't touch me. Hey, Ray.

This is my nightmare. A friend on Facebook posted he accidentally thumbs upped some sort of offensive comment on someone's post, and he said it was definitely an accident. Went back and unthumbs up whatever it was. The only reason that I realized it was because someone brought it to his attention because this person called him out and unfriended him. I mean, I do live in that fear of scrolling and accidentally liking a post that I shouldn't be liking, that I don't like but accidentally do, or a comment. It's scary, man. It's also scary that the care reaction on Facebook is right next to the ha ha ha. That's horrible. We need to have some separation between those two things. Someone posts about their 15-year-old dog passing away and I go to care it and I accidentally ha ha ha it. It's awful.

0: a.m.
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4: Tonight, a few clouds. Wind west-southwest 10 to 20, a low 11. Tomorrow, partly to mainly sunny, 30% chance, isolated late evening showers, high 24, a low of 14. Thursday, partly sunny, 40% chance, spotty showers and thunderstorms, high 25. Friday, mainly sunny, high 26. And Saturday, partly to mostly sunny, high of 30.
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Cruise FM, I'm Mark. The price of everything has gone up, but I purchased something yesterday that the price of it shook me to my core. I'll tell you what it was coming up in a few minutes.

I was absolutely flabbergasted yesterday. I had that word locked and loaded, ready to go. Anyway, I run out of deodorant, so I go to the store to buy new deodorant. And I don't know if the price of deodorant has spiked in the last few months since I bought one, whenever it was. I don't know how long it lasts. I couldn't believe how much one stick of deodorant was. We talk about the prices of groceries and all that. I mean, we got to shine the light on deodorant prices. I said out loud, you're kidding me. $13.50 for just a regular old pit stick. $13.50. Are you kidding me? I don't know if Axe is cheaper, but I might have to start going back to my elementary school days and just get a thing of Axe and just spray it absolutely everywhere.

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I can't do it. Porta Potty Lottery. And if you can do it, you'll be entered to win the draw that includes a pair of weekend passes to Rockin' the Fields of Minnedosa, a weekend campsite, and your very own fully serviced porta potty. If you want some more details, you can head to cruiseyorkton.com.

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some streets and several buildings in Midtown New York were evacuated this morning after construction workers noticed cracks inside a building that is under construction. So it's a 38-story building, and it's the former Pfizer headquarters that is currently being converted from offices to apartments. And these workers were doing their thing when they spotted structural support beams beginning to buckle on the 21st and 22nd floors, and then self-evacuated. And again, streets are closed. Other buildings were evacuated near the area as well. I don't think they're going to be converted from offices to apartments anymore. Don't think it's going to be around much longer. It's crazy that a fort I made for my kid this week is more structurally sound than a skyscraper.

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And if you want to look at some more info, snag some tickets, you can head to our website.

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3: Tonight, a few clouds. Wind west-southwest 10 to 20, a low 11. Tomorrow, partly to mainly sunny, 30% chance, isolated late evening showers, high 24, a low of 14. Thursday, partly sunny, 40% chance, spotty showers and thunderstorms, high 25. Friday, mainly sunny, high 26. And Saturday, partly to mostly sunny, high of 30.
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Cruise FM, I'm Mark. Have you heard the Norwegian fans at the World Cup do the Viking row? It is absolutely insane. I'll play you some audio coming up in a few minutes.

New Zealand's national rugby team, the All Blacks, does this thing before their matches called the haka, and it is absolutely terrifying. If I was playing against them and the haka started, I would probably go tell my coach that I wasn't feeling good. Let me take the day off, coach. No, thank you. And so Norway, the soccer team, their national soccer team at the World Cup, is doing something kind of similar, but it's after their matches where they're doing this Viking row. And it is absolutely incredible. And then this past game in the round of 16, Norway beat Brazil 2-1. It was on Sunday. And one of the players led the Norwegian fan base in the Viking row. And there's a drum on the pitch. And then he's banging it. And the fans plus his team are doing it. Oh, yeah.

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I was at the playground the other day, and mom and daughter were there. And by the way, I was with my kids. I wasn't just hanging out at a playground. Anyway, mom and daughter were there, and the mom said something. The daughter disagreed with her. I have thoughts about it. I want to hear what you think about it. So they were doing the move when someone is on the swing and you push the person, and then you as the pusher run underneath and then let them, you know, continue to swing. What is that called? So the daughter, the younger person, said it was an underdog. And then the mom, who, I don't know, I think she was around my age, maybe a little bit older, said, no, it's not underdog, it's underduck. So which is it? Underdog or underduck? It's underduck, right? That's what I've known it as my whole life. I mean, I haven't heard the phrase in a long time. So yeah, maybe the younger generation is using underdog and us old timers use underduck. What do you think?

I was just talking about how I was at the park the other day and heard a mom and daughter use a different phrase for the same thing. It's the move where you push a person on a swing and you go underneath them. The daughter said underdog. Nope. The mom said underduck. Yep. So did a tally on the text line, and I mean, didn't really have to do a tally because nobody texted in and said underdog. Melissa said, I'm 31. We called it underduck as kids. Colleen said, two votes for underduck. Thank you. And then Allison, a few others saying, yeah, underduck. Allison said, it is 100% underduck because you run under and have to duck or get kicked in the head. And I'm sure a lot of us got kicked in the head too, whether it was on purpose or not, who knows. I may have tried to kick someone just to, you know, say, hey, I'm here. Here's a and one shoe to the back of the head.

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4: Tonight, a few clouds. Wind west-southwest 10 to 20, a low 11. Tomorrow, partly to mainly sunny, 30% chance, isolated late evening showers, high 24, a low of 14. Thursday, partly sunny, 40% chance, spotty showers and thunderstorms, high 25. Friday, mainly sunny, high 26. And Saturday, partly to mostly sunny, high of 30.
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Cruise FM, a few minutes ago, I mentioned And One shoes. You remember those? When I was in elementary school, they were insanely popular. I remember having a pair playing grade 8 basketball. Don't know why I had a pair of And One shoes, because I just rode the pine the entire time. But man, were they nice. Not a scuff on them because I didn't get on the court ever.

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streaming on the free Cruise app and at our website. This is Cruise FM. I just had a memory pop up on my Facebook page, and it reminded me of my grandma. So my grandma collected Basel containers, and if you opened up her fridge, there would be several, if not half a dozen, Basel containers in the fridge. And I don't think one of them actually had Basel in them. She just had, you know, half a slice of apple pie from supper, some chicken and rice in one, some peas and potatoes in another, maybe some juice in one. I don't know. You never knew. It was a gamble pulling that out, pulling the lid off and seeing what was in there.

0: Cruz.
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2: For some reason, Axl Rose's famous call and answer chorus in Knocking on Heaven's Door never made it to sports arena sing-alongs. And honestly, that's a shame, because I'd way rather raise my $17 beer and sing some Hey, Hey, Hey, Hey's instead of the tired Sweet Caroline bump bump buzz. But no one ever said life was fair, right? It's Guns N' Roses, Knocking on Heaven's Door.

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The Riders are back at home this weekend. Sunday, 5 o'clock game time. The Hamilton Tiger Cats are in town. And weather-wise for the game in Regina, sunny and 30. It is going to be a beautiful evening for a football game.

Cruise FM, have you seen people posting about Stampede in Calgary? I've seen a lot of people. A lot of people I know are there, and I'm kind of like, man, it looks like a lot of fun. I would love to be there. And then I remember I'm a 36-year-old dad of two that can't deal with loud noises and big crowds anymore.

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0: High 25. Friday, mainly sunny, high 26. And Saturday, partly to mostly sunny, high of 30.
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Mark, there are two types of people when it comes to texting. You text someone, they'll immediately text back. Then there's the other person that you'll text them, and it might be 4 hours, it might be eight, it might be an entire day. You never know. It's a toss-up. So Jess, my co-host, is on mat leave right now. I sent her a text, and 12 hours and 2 minutes later, I finally got a response. What? It would have been quicker to send a pigeon over with your message.

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Cruise FM, I'm Mark. The Americans were beat out of the World Cup yesterday in the round of 16 after falling to Belgium 4-1. And that is their fourth straight World Cup exit in the round of 16. I know Canada has only been to three World Cups, but it is so sweet when the Americans lose.

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5: Tonight, a few clouds. Wind west-southwest 10 to 20, a low 11. Tomorrow, partly to mainly sunny, 30% chance, isolated late evening showers, high 24, a low of 14. Thursday, partly sunny, 40% chance, spotty showers and thunderstorms, high 25. Friday, mainly sunny, high 26. And Saturday, partly to mostly sunny, high of 30.
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12: Tonight, a few clouds. Wind west-southwest 10 to 20, a low 11. Tomorrow, partly to mainly sunny, 30% chance, isolated late evening showers, high 24, a low of 14. Thursday, partly sunny, 40% chance, spotty showers and thunderstorms, high 25. Friday, mainly sunny, high 26. And Saturday, partly to mostly sunny, high of 30.
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1: Today, partly to mainly sunny, 30% chance, isolated evening showers, wind southeast 10 to 20, high 24 with a low 14. Thursday, partly sunny, 40% chance of spotty showers and thunderstorms, a high 25. Friday, mainly sunny, high 26. And Saturday, partly to mostly sunny, high of 30.
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0: is weather.
1: Today, partly to mainly sunny, 30% chance, isolated evening showers, wind southeast 10 to 20, high 24 with a low 14. Thursday, partly sunny, 40% chance of spotty showers and thunderstorms, a high 25. Friday, mainly sunny, high 26. And Saturday, partly to mostly sunny, high of 30.
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0: News weather.
1: Today, partly to mainly sunny, 30% chance, isolated evening showers, wind southeast 10 to 20, high 24 with a low 14. Thursday, partly sunny, 40% chance of spotty showers and thunderstorms, a high 25. Friday, mainly sunny, high 26. And Saturday, partly to mostly sunny, high of 30.
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0: Cruz weather.
1: Today, partly to mainly sunny, 30% chance, isolated evening showers, wind southeast 10 to 20, high 24 with a low 14. Thursday, partly sunny, 40% chance of spotty showers and thunderstorms, a high 25. Friday, mainly sunny, high 26. And Saturday, partly to mostly sunny, high of 30.
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0: weather.
1: Today, partly to mainly sunny, 30% chance, isolated evening showers, wind southeast 10 to 20, high 24 with a low 14. Thursday, partly sunny, 40% chance of spotty showers and thunderstorms, a high 25. Friday, mainly sunny, high 26. And Saturday, partly to mostly sunny, high of 30.

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0: 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Cruise weather.
1: Tonight, a few clouds. Wind west-southwest 10 to 20, a low 11. Tomorrow, partly to mainly sunny, 30% chance, isolated late evening showers, high 24, a low of 14. Thursday, partly sunny, 40% chance, spotty showers and thunderstorms, high 25. Friday, mainly sunny, high 26. And Saturday, partly to mostly sunny, high of 30.
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1: Good morning. It's 5:50, 6:50 in Manitoba. Broadview RCMP notifying the Saskatchewan Serious Incident Response Team of an in-custody death. An SIRT will investigate the circumstances. The incident happening Monday afternoon during an arrest of an impaired driver near Kipling when the driver, a 58-year-old man, went into medical distress and died despite resuscitation efforts from police and paramedics. A woman who admitted to the July 2023 death of a 23-year-old man on the Wewesikapo First Nation appearing in court again. 27-year-old Talissa Brandon of Wewesikapo was in Brandon Court of King's Bench on Monday for manslaughter. She'll return to court August 31st. One of three people arrested in connection with the May 21st armed robbery in Melville back in court Monday. 44-year-old Tyrone Sayer of Regina appeared in Melville Provincial Court, remanded in custody to July 24th in Yorkton. In sports, the Parkland Pirates and Kenora Supers playing a doubleheader last night. The Pirates won the first game 6-3, while Kenora won the second game by a final of 3-1. Here is the cruise forecast. Mainly sunny today with a south-southeast wind at 10 to 20 kilometers an hour and a high of 24. Tonight, mainly clear skies, 30% chance of late isolated showers or thunderstorms. Southeast winds from 15 to 25 kilometers an hour and a low of 14. Partly sunny skies tomorrow with a southeast wind from 15 to 25 kilometers an hour and a high of 25. Low of 14 tomorrow night. Friday, partly to mostly sunny, an east-northeast wind from 15 to 25 kilometers an hour and a high of 27. Mostly sunny Saturday and a high of 30. And Sunday, mostly sunny and a high of 31. Looking at the current temperatures, in Swan River, 14 degrees at this hour, 12 in Shoal Lake and Russell, 12 in Roblin, 11 in Broadview and Mooseman, also 11 degrees in Wynyard, Wadena, and Kelvington. In the Yorkton-Melville area, sunshine, a breeze from the west-southwest at 9 kilometers an hour. Relative humidity is 89%, and it's currently 14 degrees. Local news available anytime at sasktoday.ca. I'm Stephen Wilson, and that's Cruise News.
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0: Mission Control, we're locked in and ready to go. Stand by for launch. Everybody get your hands up. Check it out. Oh, oh, yeah, yeah.
2: Oh, well, anyway, that's the first time that's ever happened to me. I swear.
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0: So I think I've talked about it in the past. I'm the kind of person that likes to listen to sleep sounds when I'm going to bed at night. And I was just looking through last night trying to find stuff. And, like, I thought, oh, I'll give the forest sounds a try. Because, you know, like, trees and branches swing in the wind. It's nice. It's relaxing.
1: Birds chirping, all that kind of stuff.
0: So many birds chirping. I don't know about you, but, like, that's the opposite of a sleep sound to me. Like, I associate that with waking up in the morning and you hear the birds chirping outside.
1: The sunlight and the birds.
0: It's a lovely way to wake up. 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It's impossible to find forest noises without birds in it. I mean, like, I know a lot of people use beach sleep sounds, right? And it'd just be like, you know, the roaring sound of waves and then seagulls.
1: I don't use that stuff as much at night. When I have a snooze in the afternoon, I'll often put on maybe just some soft music or,
0: oh, yeah,
1: or like a fireplace or a thunderstorm, things like that, just to kind of relax and veg, yeah, just for a little bit.
0: Knock you out as a little bonus.
1: I don't know.
0: Yeah.

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1: Good morning. It's 620, 720 in Manitoba. The Saskatchewan opposition is criticizing the Sask Party government for a $52,600 trade mission to Asia. The province defends the business class flights, noting policy allows it, and one ticket was for staff assisting a visually impaired deputy minister. Another court appearance has been made by a man who's been committed to stand trial for a historical sexual assault in western Manitoba. 65-year-old Vincent DeCan was in Brandon Court of King's Bench on Monday. His matter's adjourned to September 17th. Travel in and out of Swan River remains limited following recent flooding. Highway 10 east to Dauphin is completely cut off due to major washouts. However, Swan River Mayor Lance Jacobson says routes north to the Paw and south to Roblin are now open. In sports, Jonathan Klaase hit a three-run home run in the second inning, and the visiting Toronto Blue Jays added five more runs in the third en route to a 9-3 win over the San Francisco Giants last night. Here's your cruise forecast. Mainly sunny today with a south-southeast wind at 10 to 20 kilometers an hour and a high of 24. Tonight, mainly clear skies with a 30% chance of late isolated showers or thunderstorms. Southeast winds from 15 to 25 kilometers an hour and a low of 14. Partly sunny skies tomorrow with a southeast wind from 15 to 25 kilometers an hour and a high of 25, low of 14 tomorrow night. Friday, partly to mostly sunny, an east-northeast wind from 15 to 25 kilometers an hour and a high of 27. Mostly sunny Saturday and a high of 30. And Sunday, mostly sunny and a high of 31. Looking at the current temperatures, Swan River, it's 14, also 14 degrees in Shoal Lake and Russell, and 14 in Roblin, 11 in Broadview and Mooseman, 13 in Wynyard, Wadena, and Kelvington. In the Yorkton-Melville area, sunshine at this hour with calm winds. The relative humidity is sitting at 94%, and it's currently 14 degrees. Local news available anytime at sasktoday.ca. I'm Stephen Wilson, and that's Cruise News.
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importantly is the scattering thing, which suggests that not only could this be the ancestor to modern chess, it could also be the ancestor to the most effective strategy in modern chess. 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

some new scientists put out a study saying that the reason that we haven't heard from aliens could be due to bad space weather, which, no offense to the scientists, sounds like a kind of a cop-out on the level of like, yeah, you wouldn't know my girlfriend, she goes to a different school, or, you know, she's from Canada, which, as a pro tip, if you try to use that second excuse, it doesn't work as well if you, too, also live in Canada. The more you know.

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1: Good morning. It's 6:50, 7:50 in Manitoba. Major flooding forcing the cancellation of this year's Northwest Roundup and exhibition in Swan River Monday. Instead of hosting, the Agricultural Society donating $20,000 to local flood relief efforts. Organizers are promising the event will return in 2027. One of two men charged in a Yorkton armed kidnapping remains in custody. 24-year-old Preston Carroll of Alberta in court Monday. Police seized weapons and drugs following a January incident. His preliminary hearing is set for July 13th. St. Rose de Lac RCMP have laid multiple charges after a man was shot while riding his bicycle on Ebb and Flow First Nation Friday night. Following an investigation, officers arresting 23-year-old Joshua Houle at a residence in the community. He faces charges of aggravated assault, discharging a firearm with intent, and other firearms-related charges. In sports, down to the final eight at the World Cup. Argentina beat Egypt 3-2 and Switzerland edged Colombia 4-3 on penalties after playing to a scoreless draw. The first quarterfinal match is tomorrow when France plays Morocco. Here is the cruise forecast. Mainly sunny today with a south-southeast wind at 10 to 20 kilometers an hour and a high of 24. Tonight, mainly clear skies with a 30% chance of isolated showers or thunderstorms. Southeast winds from 15 to 25 kilometers an hour and a low of 14. Partly sunny skies tomorrow with a southeast wind from 15 to 25 kilometers an hour and a high of 25. Low of 14 tomorrow night. Friday, partly to mostly sunny, an east-northeast wind from 15 to 25 kilometers an hour and a high of 27. Mostly sunny Saturday and a high of 30, and Sunday, mostly sunny and a high of 31. Looking at the current temperatures in Swan River, it's 14 degrees, also 14 in Shoal Lake and Russell, and 14 in Roblin, 11 degrees in Broadview and Mooseman, 13 in Wynyard, Wadena, and Kelvington. In the Yorkton-Melville area, sunshine right now with calm winds, relative humidity sitting at 94%, and it's 14 degrees. Local news available anytime at SaskToday.ca. I'm Stephen Wilson, and that's Cruise News.
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0: Well, you know the old saying, if it looks stupid but it works, then it ain't stupid. Case in point, a guy by the name of Ryan Lambert who decided that to get better at throwing baseball, he's going to eat 900 raw eggs in a month.
1: Mm.
0: Did it work out for him? Well, before going on this change to diet where he ate 30 raw eggs a day, he was rejected from his college baseball team. Now he's been drafted by the Mets.
1: Oh, my.
0: And throwing a 100-mile-an-hour ball, that's a pretty impressive improvement.
1: Has to be the eggs.
0: It has to be the eggs. I mean, it's also, he was eating chicken hearts, so there just has to be something about the chicken. Maybe we just need to, like, create a chicken slurry and they can inject. I think I just invented a new form of performance-enhancing drug, actually.
1: That's horrible.
0: At what point do the anti-doping agencies crack down on the use of raw eggs?
1: He's birding.
0: It's not very... We have a name for it. We've got proven results. It is time for the MLB to crack down on the use of raw eggs.
1: Forget juicing. It's burden.
0: Burn up, man.

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0: Taylors are expecting. That's right. Taylor Lautner and his wife, also Taylor Lautner, are expecting a child, which they are almost certainly going to name Taylor Lautner.
1: That begs the question. Okay, so this child, boy or girl, if they name it Taylor, will it be Taylor Lautner Jr. or Taylor Lautner III?
0: That's a great question, because technically it could be both. I don't know. Maybe we need to go down the family line. Maybe there's more Taylor Lautners going past, too. Perhaps. I can just get Taylor Lautner the 4th, 5th, maybe the 6th. We have no idea how deep this truly goes. There could be Taylors we've never even heard of before.
1: I don't know. Actually, back home, there are a couple of teachers and that are married, and their names both happen to be Kim and Kim as well. Oh. Now, I don't know their kids at all, so I don't think their kids are named Kim at all. Yeah, but
0: there's something mildly cruel about naming your kid, giving them the same name. Just imagine them trying to be like, we've got calling up Taylor Lautner. Me? No? Me? No?
1: It's like George Foreman naming all his sons George.
0: Oh, God, yeah. Now, I guess we'll have to see once they have more kids whether they're also going to be Taylor Lautners or Taylor's Lautner, if you will. Yeah.

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1: Good morning. It's 7:20, 8:20 in Manitoba. Broadview RCMP notifying the Saskatchewan Serious Incident Response Team of an in-custody death. The response team will be investigating the circumstances. Incident occurring Monday afternoon during an arrest of an impaired driver near Kipling when the driver, a 58-year-old man, went into medical distress and died despite resuscitation efforts from police and paramedics. A woman who admitted to the July 2023 death of a 23-year-old man on the Wayway-Secaupo First Nation appearing in court again. 27-year-old Talissa Brandon of Wayway-Secaupo was in Brandon Court of King's Bench on Monday for manslaughter. She'll return to court August 31st. One of three people arrested in connection with a May 21st armed robbery in Melville back in court Monday. 44-year-old Tyrone Sayer of Regina appearing in Melville Provincial Court remanded in custody to July 24th in Yorkton. In sports, the Parkland Pirates and Kenora Supers playing a doubleheader last night. The Pirates won the first game 6-3, while Kenora won the second game by a final of 3-1. Cruise weather, a presentation of QP 5430, representing over 13,000 health workers in Saskatchewan. Let's work together for better wages, working conditions, and patient care. Mainly sunny today with a south-southeast wind at 10 to 20 kilometers an hour and a high of 24. Tonight, mainly clear skies with a 30% chance of late isolated showers or thunderstorms. Southeast winds from 15 to 25 kilometers an hour and a low of 14. Partly sunny skies tomorrow with a southeast wind from 15 to 25 kilometers an hour and a high of 25. Low of 14 tomorrow night. Friday, partly to mostly sunny and an east-northeast wind from 15 to 25 kilometers an hour and a high of 27. Mostly sunny Saturday and a high of 30, and Sunday mostly sunny and a high of 31. Looking at current temperatures, 16 in Swan River, 17 in Shoal Lake, Russell and Roblin, 14 in Broadview and Mooseman, 16 in Wynyard, Wadena and Kelvington. In the Yorkton-Melville area, sunshine, westerly breeze of 4 kilometers an hour. The relative humidity is 82% and it's 16 degrees. Local news available anytime at sasktoday.ca. I'm Stephen Wilson, and that's Cruise News.
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It's fun for the whole family. Again, that is tomorrow, 4 to 8 p.m. in Langenberg.

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0: this is it. 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

report out from Interpol that says international financial fraud has just been supercharged the last few years, coming to a grand total of $4.4 trillion last year. Yeah, that's apparently having a device that can literally make scams run themselves makes pretty easy to pull a scam. But it just makes you miss the old homegrown stuff. Like, when's the last time you got an email from a foreign prince just asking for a little bit of money so they can access their vast fortune to give you half of it? You gotta think, with all the various royal families scattered around the world, there has to have been at least one prince somewhere in the world that was actually telling the truth when they emailed somebody. And because of the scammers, they never ended up getting that help, and somebody didn't end up getting that half of that fortune. It's a tough world.

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1: Good morning. It's 7:50, 8:50 in Manitoba. The Saskatchewan opposition NDP criticizing the Sask Party government for a $52,600 trade mission to Asia. The province defends the business class flights, noting policy allows it, and one ticket was for staff assisting a visually impaired deputy minister. Another court appearance has been made by a man who's been committed to stand trial for a historical sexual assault in western Manitoba. 65-year-old Vincent Tacan was in Brandon Court of King's Bench on Monday. His matter is adjourned to September 17th. Travel in and out of Swan River remains limited following the recent flooding. Highway 10 east to Dauphin is completely cut off due to major washouts. However, Swan River Mayor Lance Jacobson says routes north to the Paw and south to Roblin are now open. In sports, Jonathan Clase hit a three-run home run in the second inning, and the visiting Toronto Blue Jays added five more runs in the third en route to a 9-3 win over the San Francisco Giants last night. Here is the cruise forecast. Mainly sunny today with a south-southeast wind at 10 to 20 kilometers an hour and a high of 24. Tonight, mainly clear skies with a 30% chance of late isolated showers or thunderstorms. Southeast winds from 15 to 25 kilometers an hour and a low of 14. Partly sunny skies tomorrow with a southeast wind from 15 to 25 kilometers an hour and a high of 25. A low of 14 tomorrow night. Friday, partly to mostly sunny, an east-northeast wind from 15 to 25 kilometers an hour and a high of 27. Mostly sunny Saturday and a high of 30. And Sunday, mostly sunny skies and a high of 31. Looking at current temperatures in Swan River, it's 16 degrees this hour, 17 in Shoal Lake and Russell, 17 degrees in Roblin as well, 14 in Broadview and Mooseman, and 16 in Wynyard, Wadena, and Kelvington. In the Yorkton-Melville area, sunshine, westerly breeze of 4 kilometers an hour, relative humidity is 82%, and it's 16 degrees. 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I'm Stephen Wilson, and that's Cruise News.
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0: Reed, are you much of a chess guy?
1: Not really. I've attempted it maybe once or twice in my life, but I just really didn't pick up on it. I was always more of a checkers guy.
2: More than fair, but maybe. What if I told you there was a way, a new patented method to teach you how to play chess using classical psychological training techniques? That is taser chess.
1: Well, that doesn't sound fun at all.
2: Well, not fun, but definitely a way that could possibly maybe, like, half the time teach you to play chess. It's basically a chessboard where every single square is an independent little electrically charged square. And then all the pieces are metal. You hook it up to a chess-playing engine because, you know, computers are really good at playing chess. And then if you place that metal chess piece on one of these squares that is the suboptimal place to play it, since it's charged, it'll send a little shock through it and taser you.
1: Oh my god.
2: And much like hitting a dog with newspaper to try and get it to stop peeing on the carpet, you too can learn how to play chess.
1: It's the equivalent of the rolled up newspaper across the nose. I mean, exactly. What's next? You're going to get a chess coach that's going to put a shock collar on you, and every time you make a bad move, they just...
2: Well, a chess coach, you have to pay, so I imagine that would be slightly more expensive in the long run.
1: Go for the cheaper option with the electrified chessboard.
2: Yeah, just taser yourself. You know, just cut out the middleman.

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1: What makes Jersey Mike's a sub above? Is it the premium meats and cheeses, sliced on the spot and piled high on their in-store baked bread? Or having the sub made Mike's way, with the freshest vegetables, along with the exquisite zing of the juice? A red wine vinegar and olive oil blend, topped off with signature spices? Or could it be their hot, freshly grilled subs? Mmm. How about all of the above? Jersey Mike's, a sub above.
2: Jersey Mike's Subs is now open in Yorkton at 230 Broadway Street East, Unit 3.
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0: Good morning, everybody. Reader here, and I have a special guest on the line. I am joined by Jen Stein from the city of Melville. Good morning, Jen. And of course, there is always a ton happening in the Rail City. Why don't you tell us all about it?
1: We've got some pretty big events that are coming through over the next couple weeks that I just wanted to quickly mention and highlight and just get out there and show some support. And I know everybody is aware that we did have two of our RCMP officers injured, and they have got an amazing fundraiser happening this Saturday, July 11th. And what it's going to be is a barbecue and a silent auction. It was originally supposed to be at the fire hall, but the support has been overwhelming. And so they are moving it to the CN Community Center just to have more space, because we think it's going to be pretty busy throughout the day. So be sure to come on down. Like I said, they've got a barbecue and a silent auction. It starts at 11 a.m. and it goes till 3 p.m. There's going to be, I don't even know what the auction items have been. I can't even imagine what is going to be there. So be sure to come on out and support this amazing event that's been fundraised, or that's being organized. If you do have any questions, you can reach out to Melissa Moore. She has been the organizer behind this. And if you want to give a call, her phone number is 306-577-8413. And if you don't have a piece of paper, that's okay. It's on all of the posters on the Facebook page. So if you missed it now, you can just grab it off of those posters there. So be sure, July 11th, go and support the silent auction and barbecue. It's for an amazing cause for some very important people in our community here.
0: Absolutely. And that's coming up this Saturday from 11 until 3. But that's not all, because the Legion is celebrating something big next week.
1: It is. Our Canadian Legion branch in Melville is celebrating 100 years. Like, that is amazing. And we have got a very active Legion in our community. And so they have a big event planned on Friday, July the 17th. And they've got all kinds of different activities happening. They've got the lounge in the main hall will be open. There's a time capsule there. You can leave a legacy and put that in. They'll be opening it in 25 years from now. They're doing a flag raising ceremony at City Hall. They've all kinds of draws to be made for different things. And then, of course, they have their Chase the Ace, a trivia night, and then a cake cutting throughout the day. And all kinds of food items in their lounge. You need to go and check it out. They are on 3rd Avenue, and they have been doing an amazing job refurbishing things and getting people into the Legion again. And they have a beautiful lounge downstairs where kids are able to come and interact as well. You don't have to be 19 to go in there. And they've got shuffleboard and pool and darts, and they've got crib tournaments happening all the time. Like, just fun activities, and they just want people to come out and enjoy time together. So, like I said, don't be shy to come on out and help celebrate their 100 years on Friday, July 17th.
0: Well, as always, there is a ton happening in the city of Melville. Thank you, Jen, so much for joining us this morning. Make sure you get out and support these great activities in Melville.

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1: Good morning. It's 8:20, 9:20 in Manitoba. Major flooding forced in the cancellation of this year's Northwest Roundup and exhibition in Swan River. Instead of hosting, the Agricultural Society donating $20,000 to local flood relief efforts. Organizers promising the event will return in 2027. One of two men charged in a Yorkton armed kidnapping remaining in custody. 24-year-old Preston Carroll of Alberta in court on Monday. Police seized weapons and drugs following the January incident. His preliminary hearing set for July 13th. St. Rose de Lac RCMP have laid multiple charges after a man was shot while riding his bicycle on Ebb and Flow First Nation Friday night. Following an investigation, officers arrested 23-year-old Joshua Hewell at a residence in the community. He faces aggravated assault, discharging a firearm with intent, and several firearms-related charges. Over to sports. They're down to the final eight at the World Cup. Argentina beat Egypt 3-2 and Switzerland edged Colombia 4-3 on penalties after playing to a scoreless draw. The first quarterfinal match is tomorrow when France plays Morocco in Massachusetts. 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Mainly sunny today with a south-southeast wind at 10 to 20 kilometers an hour, high of 24. Tonight, mainly clear skies, 30% chance of late isolated showers or thunderstorms. Southeast winds from 15 to 25 kilometers an hour and a low of 14. Partly sunny skies tomorrow with a southeast wind from 15 to 25 kilometers an hour and a high of 25. Low of 14 tomorrow night. Friday, partly to mostly sunny and east-northeast wind from 15 to 25 kilometers an hour and a high of 27. Mostly sunny Saturday and a high of 30. And Sunday, mostly sunny and a high of 31. Looking at current temperatures, 19 degrees in Swan River, also 19 in Shoal Lake and Russell, 18 in Roblin, 17 in Broadview and Mooseman, 19 in Wynyard, Wadena, and Kelvington. In the Yorkton-Melville area, sunshine with an east wind at 5 kilometers an hour. The relative humidity is sitting at 77% and it's 18 degrees. Local news available anytime at sasktoday.ca. I'm Stephen Wilson, and that's Cruise News.
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I think I just saw the peak of Gen X posting on Facebook. So you're talking about, like, kids these days don't know the struggle. You always hear all that stuff, right? But they're talking about plugging in the RCA cable to an old TV. Like, I mean, I get that's sort of what the generation's known for, right? Like, back in my day, we drank water straight from the outdoor tap, didn't come home through dark. But, like, matching up three colors, that's what you're going to brag about? That's your generational accomplishment? All right, I guess. I don't know. Maybe I'm being a little bit too harsh. If you can figure out your phone, send us text 306-783-3699. Let me know to back off from the Gen X.

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0: Only the greatest hits in the morning. Cruise Mornings with Grayson and Reeder.

So a guy trying to set up his smart robot vacuum with a PlayStation controller so that he could control it manually accidentally discovered that he had access to every one of these vacuums, 7,000 strong. And he's a better man than me because immediately he like brought it to the company's attention and is like, hey, you need to fix this. Otherwise, people can get access and move each other's vacuums and see through the cameras, more importantly. Whereas if I'd done this, I would just have an army of 7,000 robot vacuums and become the world's lamest supervillain. Dr. Doomba, if you will.

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1: Good morning. It's 8:50, 9:50 in Manitoba. Broadview RCMP notifying the Saskatchewan Serious Incident Response Team of an in-custody death, and the response team will be investigating the circumstances. The incident occurring Monday afternoon during an arrest of an impaired driver near Kipling, when the driver, a 58-year-old man, went into medical distress and died despite resuscitation efforts from police and paramedics. A woman who admitted to the July 2023 death of a 23-year-old man on the Wewesikapo First Nation appearing in court again. 27-year-old Talissa Brandon of Wewesikapo was in Brandon Court of King's Bench Monday for manslaughter. She'll return to court August 31st. One of three people arrested in connection with the May 21st armed robbery in Melville back in court Monday. 44-year-old Tyrone Sayer of Regina appeared in Melville Provincial Court, remanded into custody to July 24th in Yorkton. In sports, the Parkland Pirates in Kenora Supers playing a doubleheader last night. The Pirates won the first game by a final of 6-3. The Kenora Supers won the second game by a final of 3-1. Here is the cruise forecast. Mainly sunny today. South southeast wind at 10 to 20 kilometers an hour and a high of 24. Tonight, mainly clear skies. 30% chance of late isolated showers or thunderstorms. Southeast winds from 15 to 25 kilometers an hour and a low of 14. Partly sunny skies tomorrow with a southeast wind from 15 to 25 kilometers an hour and a high of 25. Low of 14 tomorrow night. Friday, partly to mostly sunny, an east-northeast wind from 15 to 25 kilometers an hour and a high of 27. Mostly sunny Saturday and a high of 30. And Sunday, mostly sunny and a high of 31. Looking at the current temperatures in Swan River, it's currently 19 degrees, 19 in Shoal Lake and Russell, 18 in Roblin, 17 in Broadview and Mooseman, 19 in Wynyard, Wadena and Kelvington. In the Yorkton-Melville area, sunshine with an east breeze at 5 kilometers an hour. The relative humidity is sitting at 77% and it's 18 degrees. Local news available anytime at sasktoday.ca. I'm Stephen Wilson, and that's Cruise News.
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2: The first time someone asked me if I liked Green Day, I honestly thought they meant March 17th, when the school encouraged us to wear green to celebrate St. Patrick's Day. So I replied something like, yeah, it's okay, a little forced, but whatever. 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I still think about that conversation all the time. It's Green Day, basket case. Dude.

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If you ever in need of money, just sell feet pics.

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Cruise Mornings. We took one cup of butter, two-thirds of a cup of sugar, and two cups of flour, and made cookies. Anyway, this is Cruise Mornings with Grayson and Reeder. Cookie?

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1: Good morning. It's 9:50, 10:50 in Manitoba. The opposition NDP criticizing the Sask Party government for a $52,600 trade mission to Asia. The province defends the business class flights, noting policy allows it, and one ticket was for staff assisting a visually impaired deputy minister. Another court appearance has been made by a man who's been committed to stand trial for an historical sexual assault in western Manitoba. 65-year-old Vincent Tekan was in Brandon Court of King's bench on Monday. His matters adjourned to September 17th. Travel in and out of Swan River remains limited following recent flooding. Highway 10 east to Dauphin is completely cut off due to major washouts. However, Mayor Lance Jacobson says routes north to the Paw and south to Roblin are now open. Over to sports, Jonathan Classe hit a three-run home run in the second inning, and the visiting Toronto Blue Jays added five more runs in the third en route to a 9-3 win over the San Francisco Giants last night. Here is the cruise forecast. Mainly sunny today with a south-southeast wind at 10 to 20 kilometers an hour and a high of 24. Tonight, mainly clear skies with a 30% chance of isolated showers or thunderstorms. Southeast winds from 15 to 25 kilometers an hour and a low of 14. Partly sunny skies tomorrow with a southeast wind from 15 to 25 kilometers an hour and a high of 25. Low of 14 tomorrow night. Friday, partly to mostly sunny and east-northeast wind from 15 to 25 kilometers an hour and a high of 27. Mostly sunny Saturday and a high of 30. And Sunday, mostly sunny and a high of 31. Looking at the current temperatures in Swan River, 21 degrees this hour. It's also 21 in Shoal Lake and Russell, 19 in Roblin, 20 in Broadview and Mooseman. It's also 20 degrees in Wynyard, Wadena, and Kelvington. In the Yorkton-Melville area, sunshine, a breeze from the southeast at 8 kilometers an hour. Relative humidity sitting at 64%, and it's 21 degrees. Local news available anytime at SaskToday.ca. I'm Stephen Wilson, and that's Cruise News.
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1: Happy halfway point of the work week, everyone. It's Sean. Thanks for hanging out as per usual. 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
1: Been seeing a lot of the videos and stuff of people enjoying the Calgary Stampede from across the country. 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I feel like you really get three internet videos, though, from the Stampede. 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
1: I'm getting loaded up for vacation soon, which means I'm officially into that dangerous part of the work week we all get into right before you're about to be gone for a little bit. The I'm mailing it in portion of the week. I've hit that. I hit that this morning. I woke up and it was just instantly washed over me. Hopefully my bosses aren't listening right now.

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1: I will admit, your boy is sleepy today. I'm still feeling the after effects of my dinner last night. 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They're so good. But my God, there are few foods that induce a stronger food coma than a pierogi. I mean, I was falling asleep between bites.

0: From the SaskToday.ca newsroom, this is Cruise News.
1: Good morning. It's 10:50, 11:50 in Manitoba. Major flooding forcing the cancellation of this year's Northwest Roundup and exhibition in Swan River. Instead of hosting, the Agricultural Society donating $20,000 to local flood relief efforts. Organizers are promising the event will return in 2027. One of two men charged in a Yorkton armed kidnapping remains in custody. 24-year-old Preston Carroll of Alberta was in court Monday. Police seized weapons and drugs following the January incident. His preliminary hearing set for July 13th. St. Rose de Lac RCMP have laid multiple charges after a man was shot while riding his bicycle on Ebb and Flow First Nation Friday night. Following an investigation, officers arrested 23-year-old Joshua Houl at a residence in the community. He faces charges including aggravated assault, discharging a firearm with intent, and several other firearms-related offenses. In sports, they're down to the final eight at the World Cup. Argentina beat Egypt 3-2, and Switzerland edged Colombia 4-3 on penalties after playing to a scoreless draw. The quarterfinals begin tomorrow with France playing Morocco. Here's the cruise forecast. Mainly sunny today with a south-southeast wind at 10 to 20 kilometers an hour and a high of 24. Tonight, mainly clear skies, 30% chance of late isolated showers or thunderstorms. Southeast winds from 15 to 25 kilometers an hour and a low of 14. Partly sunny skies tomorrow with a southeast wind from 15 to 25 kilometers an hour and a high of 25. Low of 14 tomorrow night. Friday, partly to mostly sunny and east-northeast wind from 15 to 25 kilometers an hour and a high of 27. Mostly sunny Saturday and a high of 30, and Sunday mostly sunny and a high of 31. Looking at current temperatures, 22 degrees in Swan River, 22 in Shoal Lake and Russell, 21 in Roblin, 21 in Broadview and Mooseman, 20 degrees in Wynyard, Wadena and Kelvington. In the Yorkton-Melville area, sunshine, a 5-kilometer-an-hour breeze from the south-southeast, relative humidity is 48%, and it's 22 degrees. 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I'm Stephen Wilson, and that's Cruise News.
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1: Happy halfway point of the work week, everybody. I'm officially about 2 months out from getting ready to have our first baby. Some of the most difficult parts so far in preparation for it that nobody warned me about. Trying to figure out taking time off because I have to try to guess when the baby's going to show up. Difficult. And then now also pretending to be as excited for all of the little clothes after I've seen like the 15th onesie. I've been asked if a lot of stuff is cute. I've got it down pat. Just being like, oh my God, yeah, it's adorable. After a while, they all start just looking the same. It's like, it's a onesie. I get it.

0: 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I got accepted into the Bachelor of Indigenous Education program at Suncrest College.
1: That's awesome. 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
1: I just watched a video of a dude sprinting full speed, running away from the police in flip-flops that stayed on his feet the entire time. Like, he's running as hard as he possibly can, flip-flops staying on. I mean, honestly, that might be the most impressive thing I've ever seen. 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
1: There's been a lot of coverage around Taylor Swift getting married, which, I mean, if you're into that stuff, go nuts, right? I'm sure if you're a big fan of celebrity news, it was huge for you and your

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It feels like a joke. But I will say right now, if you're somebody out there who would consider buying something like that, yeah, you need to go to therapy.

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1: In random dinosaur news, well, dinosaur bone news, a 67-million-year-old T-Rex skeleton named Gus is expected to sell for up to $30 million this month. That's cool. Who's buying that? Some rich guy, right? Who wants to have like a James Bond evil bad guy lair in their house. They're like, I need some T-Rex boons. Also, can I just say really quick? Whoever the hell came up with naming this thing Gus, I love you.

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1: It's 11:50, 12:50 in Manitoba. Kenora RCMP are searching for an armed suspect after a truck was stolen yesterday. A man threatened a victim in the rural municipality of Sliding Hills, fleeing in a gray 2015 Dodge Ram 1500. Please contact police if you have any information. Broadview RCMP notifying the Saskatchewan Serious Incident Response Team of an in-custody death, and the team will be investigating the circumstances. The incident happening Monday afternoon during an arrest of an impaired driver near Kipling. The driver, a 58-year-old man, went into medical distress and died despite resuscitation efforts from police and paramedics. A woman who admitted to the July 2023 death of a 23-year-old man on the Wayway-Sikapo First Nation appearing in court again. 27-year-old Talissa Brandon of Wayway-Sikapo was in Brandon Court of King's Bench Monday for manslaughter. She'll return to court August 31st. In sports, the Grandview Lakers paying a visit to the Salt Coats Lakers tonight in Southeast Senior Men's Baseball League action. In minor ball, the 13-and-under AAA Yorkton Cardinals play the White Butte Broncos in White City. Here is the cruise forecast. Mainly sunny today with a south-southeast wind at 10 to 20 kilometers an hour and a high of 24. Tonight, mainly clear skies with a 30% chance of late isolated showers or thunderstorms. Southeast winds from 15 to 25 kilometers an hour and a low of 14. Partly sunny skies tomorrow with a southeast wind from 15 to 25 kilometers an hour and a high of 25, a low of 14 tomorrow night. Friday, partly to mostly sunny and east-northeast wind from 15 to 25 kilometers an hour and a high of 27. Mostly sunny Saturday and a high of 30. And Sunday, mostly sunny and a high of 31. Looking at the current temperatures, 24 degrees in Swan River at this hour, 22 in Shoal Lake and Russell, also 22 in Roblin, 21 in Broadview and Mooseman, and in Wynyard, Wadena and Kelvington, it's 21 degrees. In the Yorkton-Melville area, sunshine with a southeast wind at 9 kilometers an hour. Relative humidity is 49% and it's 23 degrees. Local news available anytime at sasktoday.ca. I'm Stephen Wilson, and this is Cruise News.
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1: Happy halfway point of the work week, everyone. Sean, thanks for hanging out. I cut my hand a few days ago, just right on like the second thumb knuckle. It's never going to heal. It's on a spot on my hand that just rubs on everything that I didn't realize throughout the day, so it just keeps reopening. I think I'm on my third restart of a scab because I keep forgetting and trying to put my hands in my pockets. It's awful.

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1: I got very excited today when I saw a post that they've apparently started production on season 3 of Fallout. Dude, hell yeah. I need that back in my life immediately. I love that show. I think over the recent years, new shows that's come out, that's at the top of the list for me. Fallout, easily the best one. Severance, though. No, Fallout still has it.

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7: For this afternoon, mainly sunny with a south-southeast wind 10 to 20 and a high of 24. Tonight, mainly cloudy with a 30% chance of isolated showers or storms late and a low of 14. Tomorrow, partly sunny with a 30% chance of isolated showers, high of 25, overnight low of 14. Friday, partly to mainly sunny with a high of 27. Saturday, mainly sunny with a high of 30. And mainly sunny on Sunday with a high of 31 degrees. Around the region this hour, it's currently 25 in Swan River. Shoal Lake Russell, Roblin at 22. Broadview, Mooseman, Wynyard, Wadena, and Kelvington at 23 degrees. Yorkton, Melville region, mainly sunny. South-southeast wind at 17. 46% is the relative humidity, and the temperature is 24 degrees.
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1: I can always tell when I've been eating too much salt and my hands have gotten puffy because I can't get my wedding ring off. It happened to me today. I was trying to take it off. Like, normally I could take it off pretty easily, and I couldn't. Started to panic a little bit because I couldn't get it off my finger. It is a weird kind of thing, a weird anxiety that gets unlocked when you get married and you put on a wedding ring. The days where you can't get it off, you start becoming concerned. I was 2 seconds away from just buttering up my finger to get it off, but eventually it did, so I'm in the clear. But, yeah, I mean, it's a nice little sign to cut down on the salt before I start looking like I have King Charles fingers.

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1: You guys ever buy something simply because it's on sale? I bought some fruit by the foot last night because it was on sale. I walked past in the grocery store. It was on sale. I had to buy it. I haven't even thought about those things since probably 2002. But you can't pass up a deal.
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1: Happy Wednesday, everyone. And Sean, I don't know what's been going on, but I feel like I've been getting more and more videos of dogs chasing bears. 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The dog better get unlimited bones and alone time with the throw pillows whenever it wants.

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1: 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Uber fact, you better not be lying to me, because that's awesome. I respect that.

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1: Cruise weather.
4: Tonight, mainly cloudy with a 30% chance of isolated showers or storms late and a low of 14. Tomorrow, partly sunny with a 30% chance of isolated showers, high of 25, overnight low of 14. Friday, partly to mainly sunny with a high of 27. Saturday, mainly sunny with a high of 30. And mainly sunny on Sunday with a high of 31 degrees. Your weather roundup this hour is 26 degrees in Swan River, Shoal Lake Russell, Roblin at 23, Broadview, Mooseman, Wynyard, Wadena, and Kelvington at 22. Yorkton, Melville region, mainly sunny, south wind at 13 with gusts up to 28. Relative humidity is 42% and the temperature is 24 degrees.
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1: One of my favorite things that we've come up with as a species is the Are You a Robot test online. I just like the idea of whoever pitched that. 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I know. 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
0: Mission Control, we're locked in and ready to go. Stand by for launch. Everybody get your hands up. Check it out. Oh, oh, yeah, yeah.
2: Oh, well, anyway, that's the first time that's ever happened to me. I swear.
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0: Brad and Evan.
1: I thought we'd be done kicking the show off with sports once the NHL playoffs wrapped up. But here we are. We're talking FIFA World Cup because, that's the thing, right? But there was a crazy match yesterday between Argentina and Egypt. So we'll go back and visit that right away.

This one's about everything you don't think about until you sleep. Yeah. And this one's for nothing.

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0: Afternoons with Chad and Evan.
1: Yesterday, we're going to talk about soccer again. Which is crazy.
2: Sure.
1: It is crazy.
2: Yeah.
1: Yesterday, Egypt went up 2-0 over Argentina.
2: Yeah.
1: And then the dramatic comeback that was something else. It was the 79th minute that Argentina scored their first goal.
2: And it was Messi too, wasn't it?
1: No.
2: Oh, okay.
1: It was not Messi. Messi got the second
2: goal. That's what it was.
1: Like the 83rd minute, I do believe. Uh-huh. And then 2 minutes into the penalty time there, you know, the extra time when the game comes to the end.
2: Which I hate.
1: Well, they got to do it because they don't blow the whistle. Like the clock doesn't stop when the whistle goes.
2: Blow the whistle then.
1: Well, they blow the whistle, but they don't stop the clock.
2: No, stop the clock then.
1: I agree, but it's not something we're used to, so that's why they add in this extra time.
2: Do it like we're used to, okay?
1: Like, make it like for us.
2: And everything should, yes, that's right.
1: And then, they ended up coming back and winning, you know, 3-2. Their first goal was scored in the 79th minute, and then he won 3-2. That's crazy. Egypt's manager's not too happy about it either.
2: Well, yeah, there's a goal that shouldn't have been allowed, they're saying.
1: Well, and he's saying that FIFA wants to keep Messi in the World Cup.
2: No, FIFA's not corrupt like that. They're all here for the sport.
1: They're here to make everything equal playing ground for everyone.
2: That's right.
1: So you're on Egypt's side with this.
2: Because
1: Egypt had a goal, but they're saying it was a shirt pull.
2: I'm just going to say this. Egypt calling anybody corrupt is a little bit of the kettle calling the pot black, you know? Like,
1: it's the exact same thing.
2: It seems a little...
1: I love the controversy that's going on with the World Cup now. Everything was great until these knockout rounds. Now everyone's just whining and complaining about every little thing.
2: Including us.
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0: Cruise weather.
2: Tonight, mainly cloudy with a 30% chance of isolated showers or storms late and a low of 14. Tomorrow, partly sunny with a 30% chance of isolated showers, high of 25, overnight low of 14. Friday, partly to mainly sunny with a high of 27. Saturday, mainly sunny with a high of 30. And mainly sunny on Sunday with a high of 31 degrees. Your weather roundup this hour is 25 degrees in Swan River, Shoal Lake Russell, Roblin at 24, Wynyard, Wadena, Kelvington, Broadview, Mooseman at 23. Yorkton, Melville region, mainly sunny. South wind at 17 with gusts up to 28. The relative humidity is 44% and the temperature is 25 degrees.
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1: Taylor Swift's wedding for celebrities was like the must-go-to event.
2: Yeah,
1: right?
2: You were there.
1: Oh, I wish. I wish. I bet they'd have a great spread. I bet they'd have awesome food.
2: Oh, yeah.
1: But not all the celebrities accepted the invite. There's one that was like, yeah, I'd rather not. I'll tell you who coming up.

0: Kat and Evan.
1: You know, I didn't get an invite to Taylor Swift's wedding, and we all know how upset about that I am.
2: Oh, yeah. You're not one of the A to D list celebrities that was there.
1: I guess not. Actually, you know, I there's nothing I love more than canceled plans. It's awesome. And I will admit, I am at that age now, too, where people will invite me to weddings even, and there might be times when I'll be like, nah, I'm good. Charles Barkley is that guy. I like Charles Barkley because he seems like an everyday dude.
2: You're pretty much just, you are Charles Barkley. You are terrible. Saskatchewan's version of Charles Barkley.
1: Terrible. Yeah. I don't gamble as much, though.
2: Golf swing's the same.
1: Yeah, it kind of is. No, it's not. I don't pause halfway down like he does. It's weird. I kind of do. Charles Barkley said that he was invited to Taylor Swift's wedding. Somebody asked him on a radio show. They were like, why didn't you go? He's like, well, I was invited, but I declined because I just wanted to hang out and play golf with my buddies. I don't want to dress up, is what he said.
2: I don't blame him. I don't like dressing up either.
1: I hate dressing up. And my wife loves dressing up.

0: Like, you know, likes it when we get all dolled up to go out. Likes that kind of thing. I don't. I don't like putting on the old monkey suit. Like, it's just... I feel trapped when I'm...
1: Yeah, I'm
0: like,
1: not a fan. Even, you know, not even putting on a full suit. You know, even just...
0: Anything that buttons up.
1: Yeah. You know, I'm just not a fan. Not a fan. I gotta put your leg prisons on.
0: Yeah.
1: You know, I don't like that.
0: Like Bill Burr, the second time I brought Bill Burr up today, Bill Burr, the comedian, he once said, he's like, there's two different kinds of skinny. There's button-up shirt skinny, and there's button-up shirt and the ability to sit down skinny.
1: It's true.
0: Like, if you can sit down with a button-up shirt, great, but sometimes they like to...
1: You know, the buttons like to push out.
0: They're like, I want to give up on life, and you're like, no!
1: Just like,
0: no, I got to go to the cheesecake table. You don't get to do that.
1: Cheesecake table? If there's an event, there's a cheesecake table, I'm there.
0: Dessert table, but there should be just a cheesecake table. Let it be so. Somebody do it.

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0: in the fields of Minnedosa.
1: It's coming up.
0: Oh, real quick. And that's the thing. Mm-hmm. These things in summer sneak up. You know, it's just like everyone that's going to be walking around. How many times people have said this? Like, you run into a friend's like, hey, we should get together this summer for a patio drink. You're not going to do it.
1: And then it's October and you're like, well, that didn't happen.
0: Yeah, so maybe next year. Mm-hmm. July 31st to August 2nd, Rock in the Fields of Minnedosa. Yeah, Collective Soul, Cheap Trick, Quiet Riot, Smash Mouth, 5440. And here's the best part. You could end up getting a porta potty right at your campsite.
1: Oh.
0: You could go for free. Porta potty lottery.
1: Right.
0: Say it three times.
1: That's what you got to do.
0: Yeah.
1: I'm telling you. Oh,
0: porta potty
1: lottery. Porta potty lottery. Porta potty lottery.
0: That wasn't fast enough. I said, what did I do yesterday? Porta potta.
1: You said porta potta.
0: Porta potta.
1: Yeah.
0: That's pretty tough to do. So you could end up winning a pair of weekend passes to Rock in the Fields of Minnedosa.
1: Mm-hmm.
0: You can win a weekend campsite.
1: That's right.
0: And your very own fully serviced porta potty. Right. Just listen to Grayson and Reeder every morning.
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1: The more expensive the golf club, the better golfer it will make you.
2: Science.
1: It is science. Mm-hmm. I have a putter.
2: I try to tell that to my wife all the time.
1: Oh, yeah? Mm-hmm. And what, does she agree?
2: Strongly disagrees.
1: Okay. Okay. Well, I have a putter that might be up your alley because it combines two of the world's greatest things. A putter and a food. I'll tell you what right away.

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1: Now, I don't know if I'm into this kind of gimmick, but hear me out. Okay. I like Uncrustables.
2: I do too.
1: I like putters.
2: Sure, I do too.
1: They have now combined Lab Golf. Their zero torque putters have skyrocketed in popularity.
2: Yeah, they're insanely expensive, by the way.
1: Well, just you wait. Uh-huh. So now, the sole of this putter, it's an Uncrustable. The putter has a cartoon Uncrustable, and the golf brand's own lab rat mascot.
2: Uh-huh.
1: It's only going to cost you $2,000.
2: Right, yeah.
1: That's it. Yeah. But here's what it includes, though.
2: Okay.
1: The head cover.
2: Oh, good. Thank you.
1: You know, an accessory pack with divot tool and ball marker.
2: Oh, thank you so much.
1: Yeah.
2: Each something putter, that a lot of promotional companies just give away, but yeah.
1: Yeah, yeah. Each putter will also come in a box with a classic checkered tablecloth pattern.
2: So it comes in a crustable box.
1: Yeah. I guess it would. That's right.
2: Great.
1: But here's the other thing.
2: Mm-hmm.
1: It comes with a coupon for a 15 carton of Uncrustables, too. So, I mean, you pay $2,000 for the Uncrustables and you get a free putter. You could look at it that way.
2: It's going to sell, too. You know,
1: for sure it is.
2: Yeah.
1: Absolutely it is.
2: Some golf people will pay whatever it takes for certain items. Like,
1: Now, if you don't want to shell out $2,000 for the putter, you can buy a $100 head cover. You can buy a hoodie. They have hats. They have t-shirts.
2: Okay, that
1: towel,
2: I might do. Sure.
1: You know?
2: Yeah.
1: The pitch mark repairer.
2: Okay.
1: Ball marker. You can buy it all separately.
2: Ah.
1: Or, hear me out. You could spend $2,000 mm-hmm. on a 15-count box of Uncrustables and get a free putter.
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5: 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Tonight, mainly cloudy with a 30% chance of isolated showers or storms late and a low of 14. Tomorrow, partly sunny with a 30% chance of isolated showers, high of 25, overnight low of 14. Friday, partly to mainly sunny with a high of 27. Saturday, mainly sunny with a high of 30, and mainly sunny on Sunday with a high of 31 degrees. Around the region this hour, there is a special weather statement in effect. Swan River's at 26, Shoal Lake Russell, Roblin at 24, Broadview Mooseman 22, Wynyard, Wadena, and Kelvington at 23. Yorkton Melville region, partly sunny, winds out of the south at 13 kilometers an hour, 43% is the relative humidity. And the temperature is 25, feels more like 27 with the Humidex.
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1: If you've ever been to like a big city, you'll look at the skyscrapers and you go, how did they build that? And why don't they ever like, probably a crane? Well, yeah. Yeah, but just the engineering research and everything that goes into making, it's crazy. But one building in New York yesterday caused a lot of fear.
2: Uh-oh.
1: And we'll talk about it coming up.
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0: Cruise Afternoons with Chad and Evan.
1: Construction crews were working on a high-rise in Manhattan yesterday. There's a commercial high-rise. It's about 30 floors high, and they were converting it to residential.
2: Uh-huh.
1: All right, and the crews noticed they were on the 21st floor, and they noticed some cracking in the structure.
2: Right.
1: And they said, that's not good. So they evacuated, and then all of a sudden, the 21st to the 26th floor of this building, which, by the way, is right in the middle of Midtown Manhattan, the busiest part of Manhattan, they actually started to like crumble.
2: Oh,
1: so they actually started to like the floors actually started to cave in, and they were like, "Uh-oh, this building is gonna come down."
2: Right.
1: Again, a 30-story high-rise.
2: That's big.
1: Yeah. So they shut down major portions of Manhattan yesterday. Basically, a huge zone where people weren't allowed in. And again, it's New York. That's going to be an issue.
2: Yeah, no kidding.
1: Major traffic issues and stuff like that.
2: Imagine if they have to demo it. The size of the area they're going to have to shut down. Like, crazy. How would you even demo something like that in Manhattan?
1: Yeah, I mean, it's got to be done.
2: It happened one other time in 2001,
1: yeah,
2: but they're not going to talk
1: yikes.
2: About that.
1: But the thing is, this one, it's 37 stories. And they say they've shored it up and that it should be okay. Yeah, okay, it should be okay. Who's going to want to move into this building now? Yeah,
2: not me. Nope. Not a chance. Nope. I wouldn't even want to walk by that building. You're seeing it like sticking out. You know, like, I don't know.
1: But you know that people in New York, there are certain people that are like, hey, might get a deal.
0: Yeah. 94.

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0: a miracle.
1: Yeah, comes up quick.
2: It does.
1: All right. If you have a dream, maybe you want to be a performer at Telemiracle.
2: Mm-hmm.
1: You sing, you dance, maybe you play whatever, the accordion, you know?
2: You know what?
1: Mm-hmm.
2: I'm jealous of people that can play the accordion.
1: Yeah, me
2: too.
1: It's
2: a great instrument.
1: With the flip jack thing there with the nipple wingers on it.
2: The what?
1: You know, the buttons.
2: Oh, yeah.
1: All right. So you can audition, if you'd like, for Telemiracle 51. 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
1: I don't quite understand. Well, I saw a photo circulating online yesterday of a Saskatchewan road, a particular animal crossing the street, and I was like, that can't happen too often.
2: That doesn't belong here.
1: Yeah, we'll get to it, and it's just a weird, weird story.

0: and Evan.
1: Somebody please explain to me why a tarantula was crossing the street, crossing Fleet Street to be precise, in Regina yesterday?
2: Probably because it escaped from somewhere. Someone's missing their pet tarantula, and that sucks. Correct. I like tarantulas.
1: The correct answer was to get to the other side.
2: Oh. Yeah, I missed that one.
1: It had to be somebody's pet, right?
2: Yeah, well, I don't know if you know this, but, tarantulas are not native to Saskatchewan.
1: Okay.
2: You know, they're not acclimatized to the weather we have here. I don't think they could survive a winter.
1: Right.
2: They're a little hairy, but they're not that hairy.
1: If you're going to get weird pets, you gotta watch them.
2: Hey, listen, there is a video of a guy, I believe in Saskatoon, sitting with like a 15-foot python on a city bus bench.
1: Yeah.
2: You know, that's a weird pet.
1: That's a weird dude.
2: That is a weird dude. I like tarantulas, though. They're pretty cool.
1: I don't mind spiders. But if I saw a snake, like if I saw a python going across the road, first off, I'd run that thing over. I don't care. You could say, hey, I don't care, all you snake. I don't care. I'd do it. Yeah. I'd do it.
2: You would. Yeah, you're not a fan of snakes.
1: Despise them. I despise

0: spot. And there, I know we're going to get emails, and because snake now, people are
1: gonna,
0: weird.
1: You're going to get an email because I like snakes.
0: Snake people.
1: I don't lump me in with you with this.
0: Snake people, they're strange people. And I know I'm going to get emails, texts, whatever.
1: Chattable,
0: about it.
1: What is your email?
0: It's whatever you want it to be. Okay? You could. I'm not saying my email because they're going to do it. They'll look it up.
1: It's pretty simple, eh? You find that on the internet very easily.
0: Yeah, it's all over the place. But just
1: I like snakes, so don't lump me in with Chad. I like spiders too.
0: No, I don't mind spiders.
1: Like, I would like a pet. I would like a pet tarantula.
0: No,
1: I would also like a pet rat.
0: I don't like the idea of having a pet that can fit in my vents. You know,
1: right, like a hamster.
0: Yeah, even a hamster. Like those things can get into your electrical. You know,
1: sure,
0: but then they'll crawl through your vents and then they'll haunt you. Like even if you are a snake person, mm-hmm. and your pet snake escaped in your house,
1: yeah, they would cuddle up with you in bed and, you know, wrap around you to try and stay warm at night. Right, that's all they're trying to do, trying to stay warm. They're not trying to kill you.
0: I know why you want a snake.
1: Why do I want a snake, man?
0: That's why, because you want to go up to people and say, "I got a snake, man."
1: I wouldn't feed it beer though.
0: No. 94.1.

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6: 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There's a special weather statement in effect. Tonight, mainly cloudy with a 30% chance of isolated showers or storms late and a low of 14. Tomorrow, partly sunny with a 30% chance of isolated showers, high of 25, overnight low of 14. Friday, partly to mainly sunny with a high of 27. Saturday, mainly sunny with a high of 30, and mainly sunny on Sunday with a high of 31 degrees. Around the region this hour, it's currently 26 in Swan River, Shoal Lake Russell, Roblin at 24, Wynyard, Wadena, and Kelvington along with Broadview Mooseman at 23. Yorkton Melville region, partly sunny, south-southwest wind at 8, 43% is the relative humidity. And the temperature is 24, feels more like 26 with the Humidex.

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1: I discovered a new want.
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1: If you have $30 million laying around, I would like to borrow it to purchase this. 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
2: mm-hmm.
1: 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So I'll tell you what this thing is coming up.
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1: If you had FU money, what is one purchase that you would make? Like, I'm talking like a lot of money where you could just be like, I'm going to drop $30 million right now.
2: $30
1: million? Yeah.
2: Oh, boy. Like a plane. Something like that. Like a private jet.
1: Right.
2: Yeah.
1: Okay. Yeah, that's a good one. I think a lot of people would say that.
2: Yeah.
1: I have another thing. I have something else that I would absolutely consider buying. This is going up for auction coming up here on July 14th, Sotheby's in New York. There is a 67 million year old Tyrannosaurus Rex skeleton going up for sale. It is going up for auction later this month. It could become the most expensive dinosaur fossil ever sold. It's expected to fetch between 20 and $30 million at this auction. It's 12 feet tall, contains 183 individual bones, making it one of the most complete T-Rex skeletons ever found.
2: Why would you buy that? Like, what are you going to do with it? Unless
1: I would, who else do you, would you know that could say, besides Nicolas Cage, that could say, I have a Tyrannosaurus Rex in my house. I think he has a full skull, but that's it. Just the skull, not the whole skeleton. Well, you walk into someone's house and you see that, you'd be like, man, this place is so cool.
2: Well, Scotty, and you could just go to East End.
1: Yeah, but you don't own Scotty. Scotty's not in your house. You got to drive hours to see Scotty when you could just wake up in the morning and say, hey, Gus, what's up, brother?
2: Just name your T-Rex?
1: No, that's what its name is already. Nicknamed Gus.
2: No, I'd change that. I don't like that name.
1: No, Gus is a great name for a T-Rex.
2: Steve.
1: Steve's not a good name.
2: It's definitely got to be a human name, though. Like Scotty.
1: Mm-hmm.
2: It's got to be a human name for a T-Rex.
1: Mm-hmm.
2: Or something Tron. You know,
1: so like, here's what this thing also contains. It actually contains the belly ribs, which most complete T-Rex fossils don't have. They're typically always missing. This was discovered in South Dakota in 2021.
2: Uh-huh.
1: 2021.
2: Uh-huh.
1: Pretty cool. It actually has the belly ribs with it as well.
2: I don't find that cool.
1: What?
2: Not 20. Crack your knuckles.
1: Yeah, that's right.
2: Not $20 million cool.
1: Absolutely. That was worth every. That is worth every single penny.
2: What are you going to do? What are you, Michael Jackson? You're just buying weird things to put up in your house?
1: Yeah,
2: you
1: have a absolutely.
2: Huge, your house isn't big enough for a T-Rex.
1: I'm not saying right now. I'm saying if I had FU money, it would be. Right?
2: You'd be like, I want to build a mansion.
1: The foyer
2: needs to be big enough to house a Tyrannosaurus Rex.
1: It's 12 feet tall. Imagine how long that thing would be. You know? How about you could put your kitchen table, you know, your dining room table underneath it. You could be eating under Gus. It actually even has evidence of a violent prehistoric life too. You could tell it was in all sorts of fights. It has bite marks across the skull.
2: So maybe it that's was pretty
1: killed.
2: Cool.
1: Maybe it was killed by another T-Rex, a bigger, stronger T-Rex.
2: Huh.
1: Dude, $30 million? That's it.
2: I'd rather get the band T-Rex to perform at my house.
1: No.
2: Why not?
1: I don't know. Something about banging a gong and all that. But no. This is a T-Rex, a full skull in your house.
2: You got to have a dream, I guess.
1: Yeah, I guess. Dare to dream.
2: Yeah.
0: 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Playing those songs you maybe forgot about, the ones that make you fist pump and headbang. Those sneaky good gems you just can't quit. 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

0: Now, if you asked yourself, gosh, I'd really like to see Dallas Smith, Jess Moskaluk, Big Sugar, Crash Test Dummies, and Econoline Crush all in one weekend. You know?
1: I've never been that specific before.
0: No?
1: Yeah, sure.
0: But if you did that, you could actually do it.
1: Yeah, I'd love that.
0: Yeah, well, you can go and watch because Living Skies Yorkton is coming up August 14th to 15th. And I got to tell you, I wish it was the weekend after because I'm actually going to be in Yorkton for hockey that following weekend.
1: Oh.
0: That'd have made it real swell for me.
1: Real
0: you know?
1: Swell, yeah.
0: Real swell.
1: Well, you can still go. It's not fun.
0: That's true. It's a quick drive, actually.
1: Yeah. Yeah.
0: Living Skies Yorkton is happening again August 14th to 15th. LivingSkiesMusicFestival.com. Yeah.

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1: AI is ruining everybody's fun, and another example of it in Hollywood. We all know, well, we don't all know, but there was an AI actor named Tilly Norwood, and more news about Tilly Norwood yesterday we'll get to coming up.

0: Cruise Afternoons with Chad and Evan.
1: Tilly Norwood. So that might be a name that's familiar to you?
2: Nope, not at all.
1: Okay. All right, then. Tilly Norwood is the first AI actress. Actor. Right. Actress is not a thing anymore. Actor. So she was... it's weird even saying she because it's like it. Yeah, pretty much. They are now saying there's a movie coming out featuring Tilly Norwood called Misaligned. And it will be put together by a British studio, and it will be a combination of both live actors and AI actors. Tilly Norwood will be the star, and it will be all about a digital AI character trying to get human-like qualities. Yeah. So what they're trying to do is they're trying to get you to fall in love with an AI character.
2: Nope, won't watch it.
1: I'm not doing it either. I just... Honestly, it's guys like me that are perpetuating AI and say, like, I used to think the idea of AI was cool. And I still think AI is useful in, like, medical science, things like that.
2: Sure.
1: But other than that, I don't see the upswing from it anymore.
2: Yeah, I don't, you know, when people use it constantly in the workplace, very annoying. And you can read right through it.
1: It breeds laziness.
2: 100% it does. Actually, when you were, I was doing some giveaways when you were away last week.
1: Right.
2: And you could tell people were using AI for it.
1: Of course.
2: Like, they don't be doing that.
1: Yeah, they'll use it for everything. Mm-hmm. It and also,
2: again, certain things, it is helpful. You know, if you're in a hurry, it's good for that.
1: But don't you, when you watch a movie, that's what makes you truly appreciate the movie is the ability to act. When I watch a really good actor and I'm like, oh my God, how are they even doing that? Mm-hmm. You know, how are they that in the moment?
2: Right.
1: Right? But if a computer's doing it, big deal.
2: It's fake. There's no emotion behind it.
1: Right. It's
2: There's
1: just
2: no
1: a
2: talent.
1: It's programmed.
2: Mm-hmm. I won't watch it. I just, there's certain things, and you know, and there are some musicians that are all for AI, but again, I'm not really feeling it.
1: Not very many.
2: No, not many, but there are a few. And, you know, some of them are like, okay, well, we'll use it for when my voice is gone, right? And then AI can kind of help and use my voice for songs that I've wrote, you know?
1: So when basically the old crew that won't ever have to deal with the future of it.
2: Essentially, yeah. So, like, if Motley Crue was wanting to put out music and use old Vince Neil's voice,
1: right,
2: they could do that because Vince Neil's voice now... They should actually just get a Vince Neil hologram up there at this point because this is
1: just the
2: absolute worst.
0: Not too much. Just the right amount of talk to go along with an all-star playlist.
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15: Your cruise weather is a presentation of Future Ford in Melville. There's a special weather statement in effect for much of our listening area. Tonight, mainly cloudy with a 30% chance of isolated showers or storms late and a low of 14. Tomorrow, partly sunny with a 30% chance of isolated showers, high of 25, overnight low of 14. Friday, partly to mainly sunny with a high of 27. Saturday, mainly sunny with a high of 30. And mainly sunny on Sunday with a high of 31 degrees. Around the region this hour, it's currently 26 in Swan River. Shoal Lake Russell, Roblin at 24. Wynyard, Wadena, and Kelvington, along with Broadview Mooseman at 23. Yorkton, Melville region, partly sunny. South-southwest wind at 8. 43% is the relative humidity. And the temperature is 24. Feels more like 26 with the Humidex.
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1: Look, if it's great, we play it. It's variety that rocks. 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
1: Going to be a real scorcher out there.
2: Real heater.
1: Yeah.
2: Not bad today and tomorrow, like 25 today, 27 tomorrow, but when Country Thunder really kicks into full swing, it gets going Thursday, but when the main stage kicks off on Friday, 31 the high there, 32 on Saturday, and 35 on Sunday. And those numbers have actually gone up through the week.
1: I really hope that, maybe just overnight, just a little bit of a rain to kind of cool it off a little bit. Nothing crazy.
2: And a little bit of a breeze, but not crazy wind.
1: No. Just a bit of a breeze. You could have that.
2: Because the thing is, we're in that area now where not only could you get heat, but you could get crazy bugs.
1: Oh, yeah.
2: Like, we could see some real mosquito issues, too.
1: Pterodactyls. Yeah. Size mosquitoes out there, eh?
2: Right. But everything's good if you prepare.
1: Right.
2: You know, if you prepare for it, it's all good.
1: You thinking about getting a flat of water? Get two.
2: Get a couple flats.
1: You need at least that.
2: And if you have a lot of water and somebody doesn't, hand them out.
1: Yeah, get some Gatorade. Yeah, get a flat of that.
2: Yeah.
1: You know?
2: Get those electrolytes in you.
1: Gotta get the electrolytes in you.
2: And usually we do say, you know, beer, water.
1: But it might, like Sunday it might be beer, water.
2: It might be.
1: And then eventually you could probably go beer, water.
2: Eventually, but you got to make sure you're well hydrated.
1: You have to.
2: And also, you're going to want to stay out of the sun, too. Sunscreen. Got to wear that sunscreen.
1: Got to have the sunscreen.
2: You know, some people, they're always like, I don't do sunscreen.
1: Well, you're stupid.
2: Those people are stupid. Because, I know people like that.
1: Mm-hmm.
2: And they get away with it, you know, for now.
1: Yeah.
2: Until they don't.
1: I got burnt on the weekend. You know, last weekend I burnt my shoulders.
2: Yeah,
1: and I got a sunscreen up this weekend. You know, I was in the shade for most of the day on Sunday.
2: Yeah,
1: but I still burnt.
2: It'll still get you.
1: Oh yeah,
2: it'll still get you.
1: It got me. It got me.
2: Yeah. So be seriously though, it is no joke. When it gets up to 35 degrees, like we could see some heat warnings as well. Although overnight lows are still supposed to be around 18.
1: That's so okay.
2: That's how they evaluate heat warnings. It's not so much daytime temperature; it's overnight temperatures. Mm-hmm. So 18 is reasonable. Might not have to really bring a hoodie.
1: Nah, you still need a hoodie. You just never know. You never know. You might need a hoodie.
2: But
1: nice to have a hoodie.
2: The forecast says you might not need a poncho. The rain has been threatening the last couple of years, the last few years.
1: You gotta prepare for all situations because things can change that quickly.
2: Bring a shovel. You never know if it's going to snow. Welcome to Saskatchewan.
1: No, okay, settle down, Chad. Settle down.
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